0: And the Judds just turning it loose here on our Country Music Tuesday Night Get-Together. A song we're going to be hearing a lot of, and it'll be included probably in every fireworks show and drone show that there is. That's Independence Day by Martina McBride. But that song is not about celebrating the 4th of July, even though the song does take place on the 4th of July. If you just listen to the chorus, "Let freedom ring, let the white dove sing, let the whole world know that today is a day of reckoning. Let the weak be strong and the right be wrong. Roll that stone away. Let the guilty pay. It's Independence Day." Well, if that's the only part of the song you hear, yeah, it could definitely be a celebration of America. But then when you listen to the verses, "Well, she seemed all right by dawn's early light, though she looked a little worried and weak. She tried to pretend he wasn't drinking again, but Daddy left the proof on her cheek. And I was only 8 years old that summer, and I always seemed to be in the way. So I took myself down to the fair in town on Independence Day." A dark tale about escaping from domestic violence from a child's point of view, one where her mother eventually burns down their house, and the daughter ends up getting sent to the county home after losing both of her parents. Yeah, not exactly celebrating America's birthday.
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0: There's Mark Chestnut. It's a little too late here on our Country Music Tuesday night. Number one's on the chart today in 1977 on the album chart. Waylon Jennings was number one with his album Old Waylon. It features one of his signature songs, a track that features Willie Nelson, a little thing called Lukenbach, Texas, as well as the Neil Diamond song Sweet Caroline and a version of Kenny Rogers' Lucille, and a medley of two Arthur Crudup songs that were previously recorded by Elvis. And in 1979, Kenny Rogers was number one on the country chart with his single, She Believes in Me. That song became one of the biggest crossover hits in the late spring of 79. It went to number five on the pop charts, as well as being a number one in country.
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2: Classic Country WOKR weather. Tonight brings chance showers and thunderstorms, with temperatures around 70 degrees and light southerly winds. Wednesday stays unsettled with showers and thunderstorms likely in highs in the mid-80s. Wednesday night keeps the chance for showers and thunderstorms, then showers and thunderstorms likely, with lows around 70. Thursday stays warm and wet, with more showers and thunderstorms. Currently, it's mostly cloudy and 79 degrees.
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0: That's Alan Jackson with Dallas, here on our country music get-together. June 27th, the final performance of Alan Jackson in Nashville at Nissan Stadium, and he has invited a dozen superstars to join him on that show, including King George Strait and Lainey Wilson. I'm Doyle King. I'll be right back with a Texas-sized music set. Reba kicks that off next.
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0: Arena in Austin, Texas, since it first opened in April of 2022. In fact, George Strait performed at the grand opening celebration along with Willie Nelson. And now that venue has solidified their legacy with George by christening the Troubadour Backstage Artist Lounge for fellow musicians to hang out in before shows. The centerpiece of the lounge is a bronze plaque embedded in the floor with George Strait's iconic boot prints, his signature and inscription, and there's a vintage old jukebox all programmed with George Strait songs, and a burnt orange top pool table and a restored neon sign, all in the artist lounge called the Troubadour, dedicated to George Strait.
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0: There's Steve Warner with The Weeknd here on our Country Music Tuesday night. I'm Doyle King, and we were talking about George Strait and the Moody Center in Austin dedicating a lounge, an artist lounge to George Strait. Well, Randy Travis has the front room of Nashville's iconic music venue, the Nashville Palace, dedicated to him. That dedication went down last week, a part of their celebration of 40 years of his release of Storms of Life. There was a ribbon cutting and a dedicated plaque to make sure that performance space will forever be known as the Randy Travis Room. For those unfamiliar, Randy worked at the Nashville Palace early on as a short order cook and dishwasher while he was trying to get his foot in the door of the country music business in Nashville.
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2: Classic Country WOKR weather. Tonight brings chance showers and thunderstorms, with temperatures around 70 degrees and light southerly winds. Wednesday stays unsettled with showers and thunderstorms likely in highs in the mid-80s. Wednesday night keeps the chance for showers and thunderstorms, then showers and thunderstorms likely, with lows around 70. Thursday stays warm and wet, with more showers and thunderstorms. Currently, it's light rain and 73 degrees.
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0: Has any rabbit with gone too far there on our Country Music Tuesday night? Brenda Lee's catalog is coming to streaming platforms for the very first time, with more than a dozen albums from Brenda Lee arriving over the coming months. It launched last week, Decades Volume 1, serving as the first installment in the rollout, and it features four landmark albums that showcase Brenda Lee's artistic evolution across multiple decades and genres. The collection spans heartbreak ballads, country, politan classics, and modern country reinventions, and highlights some of the most defining moments of her career. Decades Volume 1 includes the album Too Many Rivers from 1965, New Sunrise from 1973, The LA Sessions from 76, and Even Better from 1980. And over the next several months, more than a dozen key albums from across Brenda Lee's celebrated catalog spanning the 60s, 70s, and 80s arrive on streaming platforms for the very first time.
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0: That's Patti Loveless here on our Country Music Tuesday night. A couple of notes from country music history. Today, in 2009, George Jones' song He Stopped Loving Her Today was added to the Library of Congress National Recording Registry, along with the Kingston Trio's Tom Dooley and the Stanley Brothers' Rank Stranger. And today in 2017, Adios, the 64th and final studio album from Glen Campbell, was released. He had been diagnosed with Alzheimer's, and he embarked on a 2011 and 2012 farewell tour. After he finished that tour, he went into the studio in Nashville to record a final album. Longtime collaborator Carl Jackson stated he had to stand with Glenn in the recording booth to record the vocals line by line, as Glenn couldn't remember the lyrics.
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2: Classic Country WOKR weather. Tonight brings chance showers and thunderstorms, with temperatures around 70 degrees and light southerly winds. Wednesday stays unsettled, with showers and thunderstorms likely in highs in the mid-80s. Wednesday night keeps the chance for showers and thunderstorms, then showers and thunderstorms likely, with lows around 70. Thursday stays warm and wet, with more showers and thunderstorms. Currently, it's clear and 73 degrees.
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0: It's Toby Keith with Who's That Man here on our Country Music Tuesday Night Get Together. I'll be right back. The King of Country Music, George Strait, singing Love Without End, Amen, next.
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0: Josh Abbott, and we'll get to that in a minute. It's really hard to put into words how a little less than a year ago, the 4th of July floods that devastated the Texas Hill Country region along the Guadalupe River took 139 victims in that flooding, $20 billion in damages. But the worst off and the most tragic were those little girls that lost their life at Camp Mystic. 25 young campers, 8 to 10 years old, lost their lives. Two teenage counselors also died when the river just washed them away. Pat Green raised over $1 million at a benefit he did. George Strait raised over $6.5 million. Miranda Lambert and Parker McCollum teamed up, raising over $8.5 million with Band Together Texas. Outside of Green, the most impacted in the Texas country community, none other than one of its staples, Josh Abbott, who pays tribute to the 27 victims with a beautiful new song called 27 Little Butterflies. You can scroll to the bottom of my Facebook post to find that video. It's up right now at Doyle, spelled D-O-Y-L-E, Doyle King, on Facebook.
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0: It's Ronnie Millsap here on our Country Music Tuesday night get-together. George Strait, today in 1990, started a five-week run on the Billboard chart with his single Love Without End, Amen. That was the lead single from his number one album, Living It Up. In 2007, Carrie Underwood was number one on the album chart with Some Hearts. It was the best-selling debut album by a solo country female artist in history and contained the number one singles, Jesus Take the Wheel, Don't Forget to Remember Me, Wasted, and Before He Cheats.
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2: Classic Country WOKR weather. Tonight brings chance showers and thunderstorms with temperatures around 70 degrees. Wednesday turns wetter with showers and thunderstorms likely and highs in the mid-80s. Wednesday night stays unsettled with chance showers and thunderstorms, then showers and thunderstorms likely near 70. Thursday keeps showers and thunderstorms likely with highs in the mid-80s. Currently, it's light rain and 72 degrees.
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0: Iffy, new way to light up that old flame here on our country music get together. That wraps it up for my time with you tonight. I'm going to turn things over to Linda Flores, who is going to carry you through the overnight hours. And I've got Dwight Yoakam to kick off a nice long Texas-sized music set to help get us there.
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Dwaylen and Willie, and of course, Mamas. I'm Linda. I'm so glad you're here. Thanks for hanging out with me. It's Kenny Rogers and Blaze of Glory.

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0: Always one of my favorite guitar pickers, Leroy Parnell. And what kind of fool do you think I am? I was going to say my favorite redhead, but you know, his hair is really kind of faded a little bit, almost becoming a little more grayish than redish. Wynonna, who'll always have red hair, on the way, and ETC.
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0: Earl Thomas Conley, Little Fire and Smoke, one of those massively great songs to dance to. I've got more on the way. Travis, in a little bit. Some stuff from Vince, too.
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2: Classic Country, WOKR weather. Tonight brings chance showers and thunderstorms with temperatures around 70 degrees. Wednesday turns wetter with showers and thunderstorms likely and highs in the mid-80s. Wednesday night stays unsettled with chance showers and thunderstorms, then showers and thunderstorms likely near 70. Thursday keeps showers and thunderstorms likely with highs in the mid-80s. Currently, it's 70 degrees.
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0: Barbara Mandrell, there's no love in Tennessee. So if you go to my Facebook page, Country Radio Linda, you'll find there, dig down in the archives a little bit, there's a really cool tour of Barbara Mandrell's old home in Tennessee. And yeah, it's abandoned now. It had become a business for a while, and then they sold it, and I don't know what happened, but it is abandoned now, and you kind of get to take a tour through it. It's pretty huge, amazing, like 15,000 square feet. Hey, Hank Jr. is coming up in just a couple of minutes, and on the way, Gary Morris.
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The Oak Ridge Boys is going to take a whole lot of river. Thanks again for making us a part of your everyday. You got to scoot that rug back. I'm going to do a little boot scooting. Here's Brooks and Dunn.

0: A guy built like a football player back in the day still sings so great. Gary Morris, I'll Never Stop Loving You. Trish Yearwood on the way.
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0: Early stuff from Trisha. Probably one of the first songs I remember her singing, and she's in love with the boy. I love the image of the chickens pecking the ground. Mickey Gilly in a minute. And Toby.
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2: Classic Country WOKR weather. Tonight brings chance showers and thunderstorms with temperatures around 70 degrees. Wednesday turns wetter with showers and thunderstorms likely and highs in the mid-80s. Wednesday night stays unsettled with chance showers and thunderstorms, then showers and thunderstorms likely near 70. Thursday keeps showers and thunderstorms likely with highs in the mid-80s. Currently, it's clear and 70 degrees.
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0: Toby, ain't worth missing. And I remember hearing Ashley McBride do a really great version of that song. Yeah, he ain't worth missing greatness from Toby. On the way, Shania and Ricky Skaggs.
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If you're a fan of Merle Haggard, you got to find the box set that came out, man, what, 20, maybe 25 years ago. Such a great set of songs, some of the album cuts, and then, of course, all the hits, too. And it's called Down Every Road. Greatness. Here's Skaggs, crying my heart out over you.

0: Billy Dean. And we were talking about gray hair the other day. Yeah, he's all gray now. It looks amazing, too. And if there hadn't been you. You ever wonder about that? Sometimes, you know, certain people, they cross paths with you and your whole life, the trajectory of your life changes because you met somebody. Hey, Hal Ketchum in just a minute. And Steve Warner.
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0: Always love seeing him on the Opry. That's about the best place to catch him. Steve Warner and Heart Trouble. 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
2: Classic Country WOKR weather. Tonight brings chance showers and thunderstorms with temperatures around 70 degrees. Wednesday turns wetter with showers and thunderstorms likely and highs in the mid-80s. Wednesday night stays unsettled with chance showers and thunderstorms, then showers and thunderstorms likely near 70. Thursday keeps showers and thunderstorms likely with highs in the mid-80s. Currently, it's clear and 70 degrees.
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0: Joe Diffie with that Texas-sized heartache. I've got more on the way. Kenny Rogers had quite a few female partners. All of them brought their own strength, their own magic. Everyone from Sheena Easton to Kim Carnes, Dolly, of course. And I always loved hearing him with Dottie West. I thought they were just perfect together. Got some Kenny coming up.
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Howard and David, the Bellamys, and Lovers Live Longer. I was telling you about Alan Jackson, how they're going to do this TV special on NBC the end of this month, celebrating that final concert he's got coming up. 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

0: The Judds. And I Know Where I'm Going. I'm Linda. Do you remember you'd go on a trip and you'd break out the map and you would kind of follow along with the map? I found actually a paper map the other day and I thought, man, I have not used this in a while since I've had like GPS either on my phone or in a car I'm using. Then it's kind of hard to now go back to a map. I'm like, how did I do that? On the way, Martina and Randy Travis.
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0: Martina, my baby loves me just the way I am. Vince Gill in a minute. Eddie Rabbit too. All next.
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2: Classic country WOKR weather. Tonight brings chance showers and thunderstorms with temperatures around 70 degrees. Wednesday turns wetter with showers and thunderstorms likely and highs in the mid-80s. Wednesday night stays unsettled with chance showers and thunderstorms, then showers and thunderstorms likely near 70. Thursday keeps showers and thunderstorms likely with highs in the mid-80s. Currently, it's clear and 70 degrees.
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0: Probably one of the coolest things about that video is all the people who showed up for him to do this video in an old warehouse. I mean, everyone from the Kentucky Headhunters, Patti Loveless, Reba McEntire, I mean, Michael McDonald, Delbert McClinton. I mean, so many people showed up for that one. So much fun. Waylon on the way and some Mandrell.
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I have a feeling Hank would think this is all just nutty. Are you sure Hank done it this way? Of course, a classic from Waylon. Here's Mandrell and Sleepin' Single.

0: That is just life sometimes. One step forward, several steps back, and you can just keep moving. George Strait on the way. 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
2: Classic country WOKR weather. Tonight brings chance showers and thunderstorms with temperatures around 70 degrees. Wednesday turns wetter with showers and thunderstorms likely and highs in the mid-80s. Wednesday night stays unsettled with chance showers and thunderstorms, then showers and thunderstorms likely near 70. Thursday keeps showers and thunderstorms likely with highs in the mid-80s. Currently, it's clear and 70 degrees.
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0: Yeah. I love his tribute to the Possum, of course, and Love Bug, and of course, the amazing George Strait. 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

Ronnie Millsap, one of my favorite places on the planet, the beautiful Smoky Mountains. And of course, that Smoky Mountain rain is always unbeatable. Here's Alan Jackson.

0: Steve Warner and Life's Highway. I've got more on the way with Brooks and Dunn and Mel McDaniel celebrating a possum in a sack.
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0: Brooks and Dunn and their take on a song from back in the 70s. Do you remember B.W. Stevenson and My Maria? On the way, Doug Stone and Janie.
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2: Classic Country WOKR weather. Wednesday brings showers and thunderstorms likely, with temperatures near 86 degrees and breezy southwest winds. Wednesday night, a slight chance of showers and thunderstorms grows into a chance for more, with lows around 70 and a light southwest breeze. Thursday stays unsettled with showers and thunderstorms likely, and highs in the upper. Currently, it's partly cloudy and 68 degrees.
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0: Doug Stone, I would be better off in a pine box. That is definitely one of the saddest country songs ever recorded. 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
2: Rod Bain with the U.S. Department of Agriculture brings us the latest on the New World screwworm situation.
5: Concerns about New World screwworm have centered on impacts to the nation's livestock industry. But as Agriculture Secretary Brooke Rollins told reporters, for South Texas residents within the 20-kilometer quarantine zone around the point of detection of NWS in a cow-calf, and for pet owners along the U.S.-Mexican border,
6: we urge all residents to check your pets,
5: as this insect, in its larva form, feeds on living tissues, usually within wounds of an animal. 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
6: in some of the cases that have been found within 20, 30, 60 miles of the Mexican border in Mexico, many of those were feline, cats, and dogs.
5: Additional information on New World screwworm and what pet owners should know regarding prevention and detection can be found online at www.screwworm.gov. I'm Rod Bain reporting for the U.S. Department of Agriculture in Washington, D.C.
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2: 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Our pearl of wisdom today reminds us that a penny saved... 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

Though bowing out of her Vegas engagements later this year as she gets better, she still has a whole lot going on in 2026, including the opening of her hotel and museum in Nashville and her Broadway venture as well. It's Dolly Parton's Here You Come Again. We have Clay Walker, Faith Hill, and the Judds coming up in just a bit. Solely here just for the love. Here's John Conley.

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0: It is the song that launched his music career from his self-titled debut album, his first number one hit, Clay Walker's What's It to You, as he continues this summer on his Doing What I Love tour, with dates both here in the U.S. and also Canada, and before year's end, portraying Randy Travis in the Forever and Ever Amen biopic. Coming up in just a bit, some Faith Hill and also the Judds.
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0: It's Winona and Naomi the Judds, and Why Not Me, wrapping up the month of May, celebrating her 62nd birthday. And as Winona cut the cake, saying, I'm not just getting older, I'm getting bolder. Touring this summer along with Melissa Etheridge. Coming up next, Tracy Bird and Reba McEntire.
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3: ABC News, I'm Sherry Preston. Another round of primaries in the books. Graham Plattner will be taking on Susan Collins in the Maine Senate race. Nancy Mace will not be in the runoff for South Carolina governor. And now that the votes have fully been counted in California, we know Steve Hilton will be competing against Javier Becerra in the California governor's race this fall. The U.S. launching airstrikes early this morning against Iran after blaming Tehran for the strike that took down an Army Apache helicopter. Iran striking back, says ABC's Karen Waugh.
4: Iran saying it launched strikes toward American targets in the region, including the Navy's 5th Fleet in Bahrain. Nearby Jordan says it also shot down 5 incoming missiles fired toward an area hosting U.S. forces. And Kuwait says it intercepted hostile aerial targets as well.
3: In Hong Kong, 7 people and 2 companies charged with manslaughter and conspiracy following a fire last year that engulfed 7 apartment buildings and left 168 people dead. This is ABC News. A Texas teenager now sentenced to 35 years behind bars after being convicted of murdering another teenager at a high school track meet. Police say 19-year-old Carmelo Anthony stabbed Austin Metcalf in the chest. Defense lawyers say it was self-defense. Here's ABC's Matt Rivers.
5: We can't ignore the racial impact of all of this. The jury being all white, the black community there in McKinney, Texas, very upset about in the beginning. And the discourse online that has come out from the very beginning of this, where it was a black defendant, a white victim in this now convicted murder, that has certainly shaped the online discourse and made it quite heated at this point. So it's going to be interesting to see what happens in the community there.
3: Some thieves have a new target, the airbag in your steering wheel. Chicago has seen thousands of thefts of airbags already this year, compared with less than a couple of hundred in recent years. Police are suggesting that drivers start using steering wheel locks to try to ward off the crooks. I'm Sherry Preston, ABC News.
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6: Good morning. 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
7: A woman was sentenced Tuesday after pleading guilty to assaulting a police officer earlier this year. 32-year-old Leslie DeMaia is set to serve 6 months in prison and 5 years of post-release supervision for intentionally hurting a New York State trooper was performing a lawful duty while responding to a domestic incident in Canandaigua, January 13th. DeMaia accepted a guilty plea for second-degree assault. She was also originally charged with resisting arrest. Leaders of the Canandaigua City Police Department are considering purchasing a police e-bike to assist with traffic enforcement. This is in response to an influx of private e-bikes and scooters over the past few summers. Although those operating the e-bikes and scooters are expected to follow New York State vehicle and traffic law, officers often must issue citations for violations throughout their jurisdiction. A second and third suspect are now facing charges in connection to a homicide last month in Parenton. 32-year-old Ezra John Nunez was shot to death inside his second-floor apartment in a multi-use building on Route 31 in the early hours of May 27th. His body was found inside the unit with a gunshot wound around 1:45 a.m. The suspected gunman, 35-year-old Tyree Ross Simmons, a convicted felon from Rochester, was arrested later that day and charged with second-degree murder. Investigators have since determined Ross Simmons did not act alone, and at least one person lied in their initial statements to police. 27-year-old Destiny Cotto and 20-year-old Jaquez Riley Hill, both from Rochester, were arrested and charged with second-degree murder and first-degree robbery. Cotto and Riley Hill both have been arraigned and are being held in the Monroe County Jail without bail. Ross Simmons remains in custody at the jail. Friday's Mega Millions jackpot will increase to an estimated $413 million as no players matched all 6 numbers in Tuesday night's drawing.
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9: Classic Country WOKR weather. Wednesday brings showers and thunderstorms likely, with temperatures near 86 degrees and breezy southwest winds. Wednesday night, a slight chance of showers and thunderstorms grows into a chance for more, with lows around 70 and a light southwest breeze. Thursday stays unsettled with showers and thunderstorms likely, and highs in the upper. Currently, it's clear and 70 degrees.
2: Jason got burned. The trauma doctor came in and said he needs to go to Shriners.
10: I can't think of another system that has the impact on pediatric patients that Shriners Children's does.
2: Go online right now to loveshriners.org.
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0: It can seem once you finally see that light at the end of the tunnel, more tunnel gets built. But Tim McGraw somehow made his way past that over the last year or so. Following the injuries, surgeries, and physical therapy over the last few years, he is back on his feet once again, receiving the accolades, becoming an inductee into the Country Music Hall of Fame this year, and on his Pawn Shop Guitar Tour, his first tour in quite a while, coming up later this summer. Some Hank Jr. on the way next.
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It's Waylon Jennings with the song that became his last number one hit from the album The Eagle. It's Wrong. Some Sylvia, Alabama, and Mary Chapin Carpenter on the way with Pam Tillis. It maybe was Memphis.

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0: Kokomo, Indiana native Sylvia Kirby from her album One Step Closer, a top 10 hit. It's Cry Just a Little Bit. Good morning. It's the 10th of June, and tomorrow Alabama continues on their One Last Ride farewell tour. Along with the Gatlin Brothers, they'll be performing in Clarksville, Tennessee. They're on the way next, along with some Mary Chapin Carpenter in just a bit, too.
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0: Mary Chapin Carpenter reminiscing in song about her days playing the clubs around the Washington, D.C. area before she moved to Nashville, Tennessee. It's down at the Twist and Shout. Good morning. It's the 10th of June. Lee Bryce celebrates his birthday today. So does Jonathan Bennett, Gina Gershon, Elizabeth Hurley, Bill Burr, and it's also the birthday of Judy Garland, born June the 10th in 1922. Marty Robbins and Brooks and Dunn are coming up.
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3: ABC News, I'm Sherry Preston. American forces striking back at Iran after an Iranian drone hit a U.S. Army Apache helicopter, sending it down near the Strait of Hormuz. ABC's Jonathan Carl speaking with the president as the U.S. attacks were announced.
4: He does not see this as the beginning of a major new offensive against the Iranians. This is a response to what they did with our helicopter last night, the president told me, and I believe the response should be very strong, very powerful, and that's what this is.
3: Iran firing and attacks at Bahrain, Jordan, and Kuwait all shot down. ABC News now projecting Republican Steve Hilton will square off against Democrat Javier Becerra in the race for governor in California. Despite recent controversies, Democrat Graham Plattner projected to win the nomination in the Senate race in Maine against incumbent Susan Collins. A Texas teenager has been convicted of killing a fellow high schooler at a track meet, sentenced to 35 years. This is ABC News. The Department of Justice pushing back on a lawsuit challenging this weekend's planned Ultimate Fighting Championship on the White House South Lawn.
5: The Justice Department attacked the plaintiffs who brought the suit, calling them, quote, two people who believe they have superior taste and want to spoil the event for everyone else. They also argued the case lacks any reasonable standing, while describing the timing of the filing as, quote, inexcusable, given the event was first announced nearly a year ago. The Trump administration describes the UFC fight in its filing as, quote, one of the most highly anticipated events in a series to celebrate the 250th birthday of the United States, at one point likening it to the annual Easter egg roll on the South Lawn and congressional picnic. Peter Haralambos, ABC News.
3: And when we talk about the U.S. economy, inflation is still inflating. But the Labor Department's Consumer Price Index for May drops later this morning. Experts are expecting it to show prices 4.2% higher than a year ago. I'm Sherry Preston, ABC News.
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7: A video of a Rochester police arrest is spreading fast after the family of the man arrested claims officers used excessive force. 23-year-old Kareem Franklin is charged with resisting arrest, obstructing governmental administration, harassment, criminal mischief, and aggravated unlicensed operation. Is also charged with possession of a controlled substance after police recovered 30 grams of suspected cocaine or fentanyl during the investigation. The arrest happened Monday night outside a home on Avenue B. It started as a traffic stop and ended up getting physical. Police pulled over Franklin's car around 6 p.m. between Conkley Avenue and Hollenbeck Street for traffic violations. Franklin did not have a valid license and started arguing with officers. Wegmans is asking customers to open their wallets and hearts to help those in need. The Fill the Bus campaign is now underway. Customers can donate $2, $3, or $5 or any other amount that they wish at checkouts. All proceeds will benefit local food banks. Money raised at stores in the Rochester area will benefit FoodLink. The initiative aims to ensure that local children at risk of food insecurity are well-nourished and able to reach their true potential. A new law in New York State focusing on artificial intelligence disclosures on television is now in effect. Legislation signed by the governor now mandates anyone who creates advertising in the film and TV industry must disclose if their commercials include AI-generated performers. The ads, without a proper label, can undermine one's ability to accurately determine fact from fiction. Governor Hochul says it respects our creative workforce, but also make sure responsible AI regulation continues in New York State.
6: For WOKR News of the Finger Lakes, I'm Ken Haight.
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9: Classic Country WOKR weather. Wednesday brings showers and thunderstorms likely, with temperatures near 86 degrees and breezy southwest winds. Wednesday night, a slight chance of showers and thunderstorms grows into a chance for more. with lows around 70 and a light southwest breeze. Thursday stays unsettled with showers and thunderstorms likely, and highs in the upper. Currently, it's clear and 73 degrees.
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0: Through his recording career, many may be surprised to find out that's not his most successful song, but his most famous and certainly his most patriotic. It's God Bless the USA from Lee Greenwood, a song he'll be performing during the America's 250th anniversary kickoff country celebration in Nashville, Tennessee on the 4th of July. Joining him will be the Oak Ridge Boys, the Bellamy Brothers, and Larry Gatlin and the Gatlin Brothers. Alan Jackson's coming up next.
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I've never considered myself a thief, but GM wouldn't miss just one little piece, especially if I strung it out over several years. The first day I got me a fuel pump, and the next day I got me an engine.

switch, all three of them come on. The back end looked kind of funny too, but we put it together, and when we got through, well, that's when we noticed that we only had one tail fin. About that time, my wife walked out, and I could see in her eyes that she had her doubts. But she opened the door and said, "Honey, take me for a spin."

It became a one-of-a-kind classic car put together year after year from Johnny Cash. It's One Piece at a Time, his 12th number one hit. Colin Ray, Joe Diffie, Kenny Rogers coming up in just a bit. Hopefully not nightmares. You can dream of me. Here's Steve Warner.

0: Colin Ray, number one hit, It's Love Me, entertaining his fans this Saturday in Atmore, Alabama, as he continues touring this summer, and also on the ongoing Roots and Boots tour later this month, along with Sammy Kershaw and Aaron Tippin, as the three perform together in Paoli, Indiana. That coming up on the 20th. On the way next, Joe Diffie and Kenny Rogers.
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2: 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The Buffalo Bills did have full attendance at mandatory mini camp, although not everybody participated due to injury. That group includes linebacker Dorian Williams. He was there but did not take part in workouts. When head coach Joe Brady was asked about that, he really didn't say much except for the fact that they do expect a return by the time training camp gets underway. New York Giants football Cam Scataboo did move well in individual drills on Monday, continuing to work back from an ankle injury. And then on Tuesday, he was able to participate a bit in 11-on-11 drills, which is a big step forward for him. NBA basketball tonight, Knicks Spurs at Madison Square Garden, game 4 of the NBA Finals.
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0: Country music is a great way to tell stories in song, and that's what Kenny Rogers likes so much about Coward of the County. Not only that, the underdog theme as well. It went on to become a television movie starring Kenny Rogers, and not only that, a big number one hit. Good morning. We got some Tim McGraw coming up. We'll hear from Don Williams in just a bit, too.
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3: ABC News, I'm Sherry Preston. In a post this morning, President Trump says Iran is, quote, taking too long to negotiate a deal, and that now, in his words, they will have to pay the price. This comes after stepped-up attacks on both sides following an Iranian drone strike that knocked down an American Apache helicopter, both the pilots rescued by a Navy surface drone. ABC's Martha Raddatz.
4: The drone boats find the pilots. The pilots may have been in communication with encrypted radio. The pilots climb on to this unmanned boat, and they are whisked away to another location. And at that next location, in the water, of course, U.S. helicopter hovers over that unmanned boat and hoists these pilots into the helicopter and off to safety.
3: A Texas 19-year-old sentenced to 35 years in prison after being convicted of killing another high school track athlete in a fight at a track meet in a Dallas suburb. This is ABC News. Prediction markets are moving ahead with new safeguards aimed at preventing insider trading and avoiding tougher government oversight.
5: Prediction market Kalshi says it's adding new security measures designed to keep insiders from betting on information the public does not have. The company says some users will have to verify where they work before they can place wagers on events tied to corporate performance or national security. Kalshi says the goal is to identify people with access to confidential information and block them from trading. The move comes as prediction markets face growing scrutiny from lawmakers who argue the platforms create opportunities for insider trading. Dave Packer, ABC News.
3: Among those accused of insider trading, a soldier who allegedly made $400,000 by using classified information about the capture of Venezuelan leader Nicolas Maduro, and former Congressman George Santos, who is said to have made thousands for a prediction about whether he himself would be attending the State of the Union address. Sherry Preston, ABC News.
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7: A woman was sentenced Tuesday after pleading guilty to assaulting a police officer earlier this year. 32-year-old Leslie DeMaia is set to serve 6 months in prison and 5 years of post-release supervision for intentionally hurting a New York State trooper who was performing a lawful duty while responding to a domestic incident in Canandaigua January 13th. DeMaia accepted a guilty plea for second-degree assault. She was also originally charged with resisting arrest. Leaders of the Canandaigua City Police Department are considering purchasing a police e-bike to assist with traffic enforcement. This is in response to an influx of private e-bikes and scooters over the past few summers. Although those operating the e-bikes and scooters are expected to follow New York State vehicle and traffic law, officers often must issue citations for violations throughout their jurisdiction. A second and third suspect are now facing charges in connection to a homicide last month in Parenton. 32-year-old Ezra John Nunez was shot to death inside his second-floor apartment in a multi-use building on Route 31 in the early hours of May 27th. His body was found inside the unit with a gunshot wound around 1:45 a.m. The suspected gunman, 35-year-old Tyree Ross Simmons, a convicted felon from Rochester, was arrested later that day and charged with second-degree murder. Investigators have since determined Ross Simmons did not act alone, and at least one person lied in their initial statements to police. 27-year-old Destiny Cotto and 20-year-old Jacquez Riley Hill, both from Rochester, were arrested and charged with second-degree murder and first-degree robbery. Cotto and Riley Hill both have been arraigned and are being held in the Monroe County Jail without bail. Ross Simmons remains in custody at the jail. Friday's Mega Millions jackpot will increase to an estimated $413 million as no players matched all six numbers in Tuesday night's drawing. For WOKR News of the Finger Lakes, I'm Ken Haight.
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9: Classic Country WOKR weather. Wednesday brings showers and thunderstorms likely, with temperatures near 86 degrees and breezy southwest winds. Wednesday night, a slight chance of showers and thunderstorms grows into a chance for more, with lows around 70 and a light southwest breeze. Thursday stays unsettled with showers and thunderstorms likely, and highs in the upper. Currently, it's 77 degrees.
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0: He walked on water from Randy Travis, who celebrated the opening of the Randy Travis Room days ago at the Nashville Palace, where Randy got his start so many years ago, not only performing on stage, but also as a dishwasher, too. We got some Dwight Yoakam coming up next for you right here.
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He launched his 50th anniversary party time tour earlier this year. He continues this summer to celebrate a half century in the music business. It's T.G. Shepherd, the Bellamy Brothers, Alabama, and Alan Jackson all on the way in just a bit. On his Back on the Blacktop tour this summer, here's Clint Black.

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2: She said, I need some time to find myself. I need a little space to think. And maybe we should start seeing other people. And baby, things are moving way too fast for me.

0: Earlier this year, the Ryman Auditorium played host to an evening celebrating the music and life of Tammy Wynette, the 70th anniversary of the Gatlin Brothers. The Bellamy Brothers turn, happening later this month, coming up on the 25th, as the Bellamys headline there for the first time in their 50-year career. Coming up in just a bit, some Alabama and also Alan Jackson.
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0: In pursuit of that neon rainbow, it's Alan Jackson. Today is the 10th of June, and in pursuit of her own rainbow in The Wizard of Oz, today is Judy Garland's birthday, born on the 10th of June in 1922. Coming up, some Hank Jr. and also Faith Hill.
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2: ABC News, I'm Sherry Preston. President Trump this morning declaring Iran will now have to, in his words, pay the price for waiting too long to reach a peace deal. Just yesterday, the president told ABC he still believes he can get to a deal. This comes as stepped-up attacks on both sides happen overnight after an Iranian drone knocked down a U.S. Army Apache helicopter near the Strait of Hormuz. Despite recent controversies, political newcomer Graham Plattner easily winning the Democratic Senate primary in Maine.
3: I love every single one of you. Everyone who has shown up at a town hall, who has knocked on a door, who cast their vote, not for me, but for a vision of a life in Maine that you can afford.
2: He will face incumbent Senator Susan Collins in the election in November. Pope Francis continues his trip through Spain. Today he's been visiting with inmates at a prison and later will celebrate Mass at the Sagrada Familia Basilica in Barcelona. This is ABC News. The FDA announcing it is adding an ingredient to the list of what's permitted for sunscreens. It's an ultraviolet filter. It's been engineered to sit in a way where it can sit on top of your skin. It still protects you, though, and doesn't deeply penetrate. ABC News medical contributor Dr. Darian Sutton has more on what's available currently.
4: There are two main forms of sunscreen. There's your mineral sunscreen that has components like zinc oxide that sits on the top of the skin. It works as a reflector. Many people don't like it because it leaves that mineral cast on your skin, and it can be displeasing. There's also chemical sunscreen, which is the other option. Now, that's absorbed into your skin. That job is to absorb UV rays, but the issue with that is that a lot of scientific studies have shown that it can absorb so much that it gets into your blood.
2: The likelihood of long-term peace in Hollywood just increased. Members of the Directors Guild Union, the latest to reach a deal with studios and streaming services, the writers and the actors unions also reached similar deals. I'm Sherry Preston, ABC News.
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5: Good morning. For WOKR News of the Finger Lakes, I'm Ken Haight reporting.
6: A video of a Rochester police arrest is spreading fast after the family of the man arrested claims officers used excessive force. 23-year-old Kareem Franklin is charged with resisting arrest, obstructing governmental administration, harassment, criminal mischief, and aggravated unlicensed operation. He's also charged with possession of a controlled substance after police recovered 30 grams of suspected cocaine or fentanyl during the investigation. The arrest happened Monday night outside a home on Avenue B. It started as a traffic stop and ended up getting physical. Police pulled over Franklin's car around 6 p.m. between Conkley Avenue and Hollenbeck Street for traffic violations. Franklin did not have a valid license and started arguing with officers. Wegmans is asking customers to open their wallets and hearts to help those in need. The Fill the Bus campaign is now underway. Customers can donate $2, $3, or $5 or any other amount that they wish at checkouts. All proceeds will benefit local food banks. Money raised at stores in the Rochester area will benefit FoodLink. The initiative aims to ensure that local children at risk of food insecurity are well-nourished and able to reach their true potential. A new law in New York State focusing on artificial intelligence disclosures on television is now in effect. Legislation signed by the governor now mandates anyone who creates advertising in the film and TV industry must disclose if their commercials include AI-generated performers. The ads, without a proper label, can undermine one's ability to accurately determine fact from fiction. Governor Hochul says it respects our creative workforce, but also makes sure responsible AI regulation continues in New York State.
5: For WOKR News of the Finger Lakes, I'm Ken Haight.
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8: Classic Country WOKR weather. Wednesday brings showers and thunderstorms likely, with temperatures near 86 degrees and breezy southwest winds. Wednesday night, a slight chance of showers and thunderstorms grows into a chance for more, with lows around 70 and a light southwest breeze. Thursday stays unsettled with showers and thunderstorms likely, and highs in the upper. Currently, it's 78 degrees.
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0: A very successful gospel group for decades in the 1900s. In the 70s, however, they changed things up, turning the corner to country music with Y'all Come Back Saloon. With the success of that song, facing country music with gusto year after year. It's the Oak Ridge Boys, currently on their American Made Farewell Tour. We'll hear from Toby Keith next.
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0: Well, you get right down to it. Love conquers all, and love says they're going to make it for sure. That, of course, two sparrows and a hurricane. There you go with Tanya Tucker. Understand there are some firefighters in China were called to try to get out there to a situation to free a man from a washing machine after his head became wedged in the drum while he was attempting to fix it. Now, it took a team of six firefighters 40 minutes to rescue the man right there. And I sure hope his head and body wouldn't distort it, any kind of shape going on right there for 40 minutes, man. That'd be a rough road to hoe for sure. Bless his heart. How do I live? On the way for you, Trisha Yearwood helping us out in that department, going that direction. And right after her, well, we'll both find out here pretty quick.
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0: That song always takes me back to my best friend's sister's wedding. I was DJing the dance for the wedding right there, and I played that one, and boy, everybody got out on the floor, enjoyed every moment of it. I love that song, You and I, Eddie Rabbit and Crystal Gayle, right here at the station with the best country hits around. Shenandoah, next to you, next to me, coming up for you pretty quick, and soon to follow, Janie Fricke for you.
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2: Classic Country WOKR weather. Wednesday brings showers and thunderstorms likely, with temperatures near 86 degrees and breezy southwest winds. Wednesday night, a slight chance of showers and thunderstorms grows into a chance for more, with lows around 70 and a light southwest breeze. Thursday stays unsettled with showers and thunderstorms likely, and highs in the upper. Currently, it's partly cloudy and 78 degrees.
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0: Well, bottom line, that's what you got to do. Just walk on faith. Give it a shot right there. See how it might help you out. You might be surprised. There you go. Mike Reed, Walk on Faith, right here at the station with the best country hits for sure. George Strait, part of it too. Oceanfront Property on the way for you. Boy, does he have a deal or two waiting in the wings for you. We'll have that for you right around the corner.
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0: Well, there you go. Lionel Richie wrote that specifically for his buddy right there, Kenny Rogers. And Kenny's doing a great job of singing it, too. Lady, name of the tune. What a powerful, lovely, romantic tune right there for sure. According to a new survey came out, nearly 7 in 10 parents claim their kids actually enjoy doing this. And that surprised me when I read it, but eating vegetables. That seems like the kids really enjoying their veggies right there, so ain't nothing wrong with that. Mountain Music in Alabama helping us out in a moment or two, going that direction right here, and see what else we can get them for you right after them.
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0: Yep, dim lights are shining bright right there. Lights are on, but nobody's home. Boy, I can relate to that a time or two in my life. How about you? Clint Black helping us out with that version right there in his situation. On the way for you, boy, she's going to be singing about them hypocrites at the Harper Valley PTA. Jeannie C. Riley getting us all the details in a moment or two, and soon to follow, Dwight Yoakam for you.
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2: Classic Country WOKR weather. Today brings chance showers and thunderstorms, then showers and thunderstorms likely, with a high near 86 and breezy west winds. Tonight, slight chance showers and thunderstorms become a chance of storms, with a low around 70 and a light southwest breeze. Thursday stays unsettled with showers and thunderstorms likely, and highs in the upper 80s. Friday keeps showers and thunderstorms around, with upper 80s again. Currently, it's mostly cloudy and 79 degrees.

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0: 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Man, I feel like a woman. There you go, Shania Twain, getting us all the details. And she's not the cheating kind. We're going to find that out with Kix Brooks and Ronnie Dunn going that direction in a moment or two and try to get some more in for you right after them.
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Keith Whitley, and here's Miami, Miami.

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0: Joe Nuff did. A little anger management class might be in store for that gentleman right there. Bubba did it. Shot that jukebox. There you go with Mark Chestnut. Understandably so, it seems like older people, appears to have a harder time correctly identifying emojis. Now, according to one study that came out, it finds that women were much better than men at correctly labeling emojis for happy, fearful, sad, and angry. Those emojis right there. Now, researchers suggest that men struggle to understand the meaning of emojis because, well, they appear to and seem to have less sensitivity than women. Go in that direction. That's what they found anyway. I don't know if you agree with that or not, but you understand all the emojis out there? Well, I sure don't. I got to look them up quite often, but I guess I'm revealing my age.
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0: Ain't nothing wrong with having that on your mind right there. Dixie on my mind. Hank Williams Jr. kind of laying it out for us and getting us all the details for sure. She Don't Know She's Beautiful. Sammy Kershaw with a fine little bit of that woman's character and some of her personality traits we'll have for you pretty quick. And soon to follow, George Strait for you.
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2: Rod Bain with the U.S. Department of Agriculture brings us the latest on the New World screwworm situation.
4: Concerns about New World screwworm have centered on impacts to the nation's livestock industry. But as Agriculture Secretary Brooke Rollins told reporters, for South Texas residents within the 20-kilometer quarantine zone around the point of detection of NWS in a cow-calf, and for pet owners along the U.S.-Mexican border,
5: we urge all residents to check your pets.
4: As this insect, in its larva form, feeds on living tissues, usually within wounds of an animal. The secretary says, in fact,
5: in some of the cases that have been found within 20, 30, 60 miles of the Mexican border in Mexico, many of those were feline cats and dogs.
4: Additional information on New World screwworm and what pet owners should know regarding prevention and detection can be found online at www.screwworm.gov. I'm Rod Bain reporting for the U.S. Department of Agriculture in Washington, D.C.
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2: Our pearl of wisdom today reminds us that a penny saved, well, a penny saved is a government oversight. That's your pearl of wisdom. 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
8: ABC News, I'm Sherry Preston. The U.S. launching airstrikes against Iran and Tehran firing back at U.S. allies in the region.
9: It's not clear what the president is going to do. Those strikes that were in response to the Iranians taking down that Apache helicopter were said to be proportional. That was according to U.S. officials. They said it was a proportional response to unjustified Iranian aggression. But now today, the president in a social media post indicating that there could be more to come, saying now they will have the price to pay. But he says that is because the Iranians have taken too long to negotiate.
8: ABC's Karen Travers at the White House. Rising gas prices pushing inflation to their highest level in 3 years. Overall, prices up 4.2% in May from a year ago and 0.5% higher than a month ago. Bill Gates on Capitol Hill right now speaking before a congressional panel investigating Jeffrey Epstein. He calls his meeting with Epstein a grave error in judgment. This is ABC News. Trying to avoid government oversight, the prediction markets are agreeing to safeguards against insider trading. Here's ABC's Dave Packer.
10: Prediction market Kalshi says it's adding new security measures designed to keep insiders from betting on information the public does not have. The company says some users will have to verify where they work before they can place wagers on events tied to corporate performance or national security. Kalshi says the goal is to identify people with access to confidential information and block them from trading. The move comes as prediction markets face growing scrutiny from lawmakers who argue the platforms create opportunities for insider trading. Dave Packer, ABC News.
8: Pope Leo continuing his Spain trip. He's honoring one of Barcelona's most sacred monuments today. He prayed at Montserrat, the mountain basilica revered for its Black Madonna statue. This afternoon, the Pope will celebrate Mass at the famous Sagrada Familia Basilica in Barcelona's city center. I'm Sherry Preston, ABC News.
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12: I'm Ken Haight for WOKR News of the Finger Lakes.
13: A second and third suspect are now facing charges in connection to a homicide last month in Parenton. 32-year-old Ezra John Nunez was shot to death inside his second-floor apartment in a multi-use building on Route 31 in the early hours of May 27th. His body was found inside the unit with a gunshot wound around 1:45 a.m. The suspected gunman, 35-year-old Tyree Ross Simmons, a convicted felon from Rochester, was arrested later that day and charged with second-degree murder. Investigators have since determined Ross Simmons did not act alone, and at least one person lied in their initial statements to police. 27-year-old Destiny Cotto and 20-year-old Jacquez Riley Hill, both from Rochester, were arrested and charged with second-degree murder and first-degree robbery. Cotto and Riley Hill both have been arraigned and are being held in the Monroe County Jail without bail. Ross Simmons remains in custody at the jail. A new law in New York State focusing on artificial intelligence disclosures on television is now in effect. Legislation signed by the governor now mandates anyone who creates advertising in the film and TV industry must disclose if their commercials include AI-generated performers. The ads, without a proper label, can undermine one's ability to accurately determine fact from fiction. Governor Hochul says it respects our creative workforce, but also makes sure responsible AI regulation continues in New York State. Wegmans is asking customers to open their wallets and hearts to help those in need. The Fill the Bus campaign is now underway. Customers can donate $2, $3, or $5 or any other amount that they wish at checkouts. All proceeds will benefit local food banks. Money raised at stores in the Rochester area will benefit FoodLink. The initiative aims to ensure that local children at risk of food insecurity are well-nourished and able to reach their true potential.
12: For WOKR News of the Finger Lakes, I'm Ken Hayes.
3: Have a news tip? 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
11: Classic Country WOKR weather. Today brings chance showers and thunderstorms, then showers and thunderstorms likely, with a high near 86 and breezy west winds. Tonight, slight chance showers and thunderstorms become a chance of storms, with a low around 70 and a light southwest breeze. Thursday stays unsettled with showers and thunderstorms likely, and highs in the upper 80s. Friday keeps showers and thunderstorms around, with upper 80s again. Currently, it's mostly cloudy and 81 degrees.
14: 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The Yankees playing this afternoon, wrapping up their series with the Cleveland Guardians. New York going for the sweep after a 3-2 victory on Tuesday. They win their third in a row. Jazz Chisholm homered in the eighth inning for the go-ahead run. Spencer Jones hit a two-run homer in the second. New York will face the Toronto Blue Jays on Friday. The Mets will face the St. Louis Cardinals tonight at Citi Field, the second of their three-game series. New York was shut out 7-0 on Tuesday. They were held scoreless on five hits and were 0-3 with runners in scoring position. Freddie Peralta took the loss, allowing six runs over six innings. Austin Warren will get the start against Andre Pallante. NBA Finals continuing tonight at Madison Square Garden. The Knicks facing the Spurs, up 2-1. The home team has lost all three games in this series. 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I'm Tony Desiri, and that's your Sports Flash on Classic Country WOKR.
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0: Shining bright right there, and rightfully so, with that kind of situation going on. Every light in the house is on. And with good reason right there. That, of course, Trace Atkins kind of explaining everything. Randy Travis waiting in the wings for you, and time and time and time and time again. I told you so, but apparently you weren't listening. We'll get you more details from Randy and what's going on with him right around the bend.
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0: doesn't matter. It's 5 o'clock somewhere.
1: It's always on 5 in Margaritaville, come to think of it.
0: Yeah, I heard that.
1: You've been there, haven't you?
0: Yes, sir.
1: I've seen your boat there.

0: Well, I'd say amen on that. It's just part of life, and you got to deal with it and move on. Don't we all have the right to be wrong now and then? That, of course, Ricky Van Shelton. Well, it seems even the tooth fairy affected by inflation in this day and age, too. Kids across the country regularly getting, they say, about $20 for losing their first tooth. Now, research, this is from the dental insurer Delta Dental, finds that the tooth fairy's going rate typically lower, an average of about $6.23 per tooth a few years back. But some lucky kids are getting crisp $100 bills under their pillows. Can you believe that? Oh, I guess it's true in this day and age. Even designer jewelry, too, from their tooth fairy visits right there. So I'd say those are some well-off families for sure. I never knew anything like that when I was growing up. Little Rock with Reba McEntire, getting all the details going that direction right here with Reba, moments away.
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0: Boy, I can see that neon moon just hanging right there in that bar and quite a few other signs, as a matter of fact, too. But boy, that one's standing out. Ain't no doubt about it. Neon Moon, Kix Brooks and Ronnie Dunn right here. Back to it. Louisiana woman, Mississippi man, one way or t'other, going to get together. And they may not do it pretty easily, but they're going to do it. They'll get together for sure. Loretta Lynn and Conway Twitty getting us all the details shortly about what's going on there. Plus Larry Gatlin and the Gatlin brothers moments away as well.
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2: Classic country WOKR weather. Today brings chance showers and thunderstorms, then showers and thunderstorms likely, with a high near 86 and breezy west winds. Tonight, slight chance showers and thunderstorms become a chance of storms, with a low around 70 and a light southwest breeze. Thursday stays unsettled with showers and thunderstorms likely, and highs in the upper 80s. Friday keeps showers and thunderstorms around, with upper 80s again. Currently, it's partly cloudy and 84 degrees.
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0: Ooh, there's something about that music and the way he's singing that song. Boy, I love those lyrics, too. One of the finest from Travis Tritt and Annie Moore to wind down that set. Little song about them X's and O's. Trisha Yearwood kind of leading us that direction, and see what else we can get for you right after her.
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0: 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In Saginaw, Michigan.
1: They get right down to it. There's quite a few of them, as a matter of fact, but he's loved them, every one. T.G. Shepherd kind of explained this situation for sure.

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0: Well, ain't nothing wrong with that. That's what you got to do right there. Yep, kick a little Texas, helping us out in that department. Back to it in a moment or two. But if you're going to be doing some traveling, and could be pretty pricey, as a matter of fact, but they say you can save a lot on a trip depending upon when you go. Now, research reveals the cheapest times to visit some of the most popular destinations in the world. Well, it was found, no, keep this in mind, put that in your tickler file, that January is the cheapest month to visit 15 cities around the world, including London, Amsterdam, and Berlin right there. Now, February is a close second, too, so kind of keep that in mind for next year, as the cheapest time to fly right there to 12 cities, including New York and Paris. So February, another good month right there to save some money and, well, save some hassles, too, I'm sure, no doubt about it. Tim McGraw and Where the Green Grass Grows, right around the corner.
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4: 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It's lived. It's the shopping, the cooking, the laughter. For families managing food allergy, preparation means everything. It's knowing the signs, having a plan, and carrying epinephrine everywhere life takes you. Because readiness doesn't take

0: Well, that's fine and dandy, but doggone it, you're always crying. That's the problem right there. So it's always hurting, no doubt. It only hurts when I cry. And that, of course, Dwight Yoakam helping us out in that department. Alabama waiting in the wings, and I've felt this way many, many times. Maybe you too. Maybe you're doing it right now in your life. I'm in a hurry and don't know why. You got to slow down a little bit and smell the roses as you're going through life. That's a big old part of it right there. So don't let it just slip on by and leave you in the dust. George Strait, right around the corner too from Alabama, and see what else we can get in right after George.
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2: Classic Country WOKR weather. Today brings chance showers and thunderstorms, then showers and thunderstorms likely, with a high near 86 and breezy west winds. Tonight, slight chance showers and thunderstorms become a chance of storms, with a low around 70 and a light southwest breeze. Thursday stays unsettled with showers and thunderstorms likely, and highs in the upper 80s. Friday keeps showers and thunderstorms around, with upper 80s again. Currently, it's partly cloudy and 76 degrees.
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0: Well, if you don't mind, she's got a few suggestions right there to keep your heart busy, if it ain't going to be busy tonight, that is. And there you go with Tanya Tucker. A nice invite from her. Keith Whitley, in a moment or two, I'm no stranger to the rain. I'll have for you lined up and ready to go and see what else I can get him for you right after him.
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Stepping that step, walking that walk, it's Sawyer Brown. Hey there, Jim West. Yeah, I'm back. Thank you to Linda Flores for filling in for me at the last moment yesterday afternoon. Had a little emergency I had to deal with, but we're okay. We're back in the saddle, and Jody Messina on your radio.

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0: Oh, just making a pretty good living hauling them Barbie doll beds for the girls. Here's Joe Diffie. He's the pickup man. I'm Jim West. Good afternoon. Coming up, country hit from 1976. Song that is 50 years old. By golly, it's Dave and Sugar and the Queen of the Silver Dollar. And in 1976, we were celebrating our bicentennial when America was only 200 years old. Now we're going to be 250 years old this year. Yeah, and we did have radio back then. Yeah, and we also had indoor plumbing, as I recall.
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2: Classic Country WOKR weather. Today brings chance showers and thunderstorms, then showers and thunderstorms likely, with a high near 86 and breezy west winds. Tonight, slight chance showers and thunderstorms become a chance of storms, with a low around 70 and a light southwest breeze. Thursday stays unsettled with showers and thunderstorms likely, and highs in the upper 80s. Friday keeps showers and thunderstorms around, with upper 80s again. Currently, it's clear and 81 degrees.
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0: Got to have those three squares in the frying pan, you know. I am a simple man. You just as long as you water and feed me every day and give me a place to sleep, I'm good. A simple man, Ricky Van Shelton. Jim West playing the classic country hits. 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

0: Well, of course, it's the red-headed stranger Willie Nelson with Jim West, and this gentleman is always on our mind. Want to take a moment and acknowledge the sad passing of a radio personality, Bill Cody, who was doing the morning show at WSM Radio in Nashville. He's there about 30 years. Bill Cody got his start in radio in Kentucky, in Lebanon, Kentucky. That's where he was from. He's a son of a preacher and loved country music and worked all over the country like most radio people do. He landed in Nashville. His dream was to work at WSM. He was there for 30 years doing the morning show, and sadly, Bill passed away way too young yesterday at the age of 67. So we mourn the passing of Bill Cody. I didn't know Bill real well, but I certainly admired his work.
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0: it's a little George Strait singing Bob Wills right there. Bob Wills and the Texas Playboys hit Right or Wrong, Still in Love with You, Jim West, Travis Tritt's on the way, some Reba, and a whole bunch more.
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2: ABC News, I'm Chuck Sievertson. The campaign against Iran is far from over, says Israel's defense minister. Because of new U.S.-Iran attacks, oil prices have been going up, and Wall Street stock indexes have sharply fallen. President Trump announcing on social media what he calls a secret mission last month, claiming tankers with hundreds of millions of barrels of oil successfully traveled through the Strait of Hormuz. This comes after reporters at the White House asked about the latest report showing the highest inflation in 3 years.
3: I love the inflation. You know why? Because as soon as this war is over, you know, I can say it now, something you didn't know. Do you know we've been taking out millions of barrels of oil.
2: So far, there's no confirmation of this secret oil transport operation. A 30-year-old man from Sudan appeared in a Belfast court today, charged with attempted murder over a stabbing attack that triggered anti-immigrant violence in Northern Ireland. This is ABC News. Federal law enforcers were today at the Southern California Aerospace plant where a chemical tank overheated last month, forcing 50,000 in the area to evacuate.
4: Federal agents arrived at GKN Aerospace in Garden Grove executing a federal search warrant. First Assistant U.S. Attorney Bill Asaley says his office, along with the FBI and EPA, are looking for possible violations of the company.
5: We have an obligation to figure out whether any crimes are committed.
4: A tank with 6,500 gallons of a highly toxic chemical became unstable last month, causing the tank to heat up, posing a risk of a massive explosion. Eventually, the tank cracked, allowing pressure to release and the danger subsided. Alex Stone, ABC News.
2: There have been 115 confirmed cases from Ebola in the Democratic Republic of Congo. Scientists have unearthed communities of marine life, including jellyfish, tube worms, and brittle stars thriving in a millions-year-old whale graveyard. Chuck Sievertson, ABC News.
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6: I'm Ken Haight for WOKR News of the Finger Lakes.
7: A woman was sentenced Tuesday after pleading guilty to assaulting a police officer earlier this year. 32-year-old Leslie DeMaia is set to serve 6 months in prison and 5 years of post-release supervision for intentionally hurting a New York State trooper who was performing a lawful duty while responding to a domestic incident in Canandaigua, January 13th. DeMaia accepted a guilty plea for second-degree assault. She was also originally charged with resisting arrest. Leaders of the Canandaigua City Police Department are considering purchasing a police e-bike to assist with traffic enforcement. This is in response to an influx of private e-bikes and scooters over the past few summers. Although those operating the e-bikes and scooters are expected to follow New York State vehicle and traffic law, officers often must issue citations for violations throughout their jurisdiction. A video of a Rochester police arrest is spreading fast after the family of the man arrested claims officers used excessive force. 23-year-old Kareem Franklin is charged with resisting arrest, obstructing governmental administration, harassment, criminal mischief, and aggravated unlicensed operation. He's also charged with possession of a controlled substance after police recovered 30 grams of suspected cocaine or fentanyl during the investigation. The arrest happened Monday night outside a home on Avenue B. It started as a traffic stop. It ended up getting physical. Police pulled over Franklin's car around 6 p.m. between Conkley Avenue and Hollenbeck Street for traffic violations. Franklin did not have a valid license and started arguing with officers.
6: For WOKR News of the Finger Lakes, I'm Ken Haight.
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1: Heat advisory until 8 p.m. EDT for Niagara, Orleans, Monroe, Wayne, Northern Cayuga, Livingston, Ontario. Classic Country WOKR weather. Heat advisory until 8 p.m. EDT for Niagara, Orleans, Monroe, Wayne, Northern Cayuga, Livingston, Ontario. Tonight stays mostly cloudy, then a slight chance of showers and thunderstorms, with temperatures around 70 and gentle west breezes. Thursday brings a chance of showers and thunderstorms with highs in the upper 80s. Thursday night turns partly cloudy after a slight chance of showers and thunderstorms near 70. Currently, it's partly cloudy and 82 degrees.
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0: Billy Jean, only here for a little while. Boy, isn't that the truth? And like I mentioned earlier, we're mourning the death, and so is Nashville, mourning the passing of Bill Cody, the morning radio announcer on WSM. He's there for 30 years, and boy, he just left us way too soon. Sad situation. On the way, music from Randy Travis. We've got a whole lot more coming up. Hang on. Thank you.
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It's Carrie Morris. Oh, we just can't win, huh? Jim West playing the hits. I'm from the country. I hope maybe you are too. Tracy Byrd.

0: America's classic country favorites on the way. Brooks and Dunn, Rodney Crowell, She's Crazy for Leaving, and boy, a whole bunch more. Don't go anywhere. 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

0: Well, I'm here to tell you that I took a shower and I shaved this morning, and boy, I'm feeling like a brand new man. There's Brooks and Dunn. Gone the Way, Tim McGraw. I like it. I love it. Want some more of it. Vern Gosden. And a classic we haven't heard for a while from Conway Twitty. Hang on.
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2: Heat advisory until 8 p.m. EDT for Niagara, Orleans, Monroe, Wayne, Northern Cayuga, Livingston, Ontario. Classic Country WOKR weather. Heat advisory until 8 p.m. EDT for Niagara, Orleans, Monroe, Wayne, Northern Cayuga, Livingston, Ontario. Tonight stays mostly cloudy, then a slight chance of showers and thunderstorms, with temperatures around 70 and gentle west breezes. Thursday brings a chance of showers and thunderstorms with highs in the upper 80s. Thursday night turns partly cloudy after a slight chance of showers and thunderstorms near 70. Currently, it's cloudy and 81 degrees.
3: 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The Yankees playing this afternoon, wrapping up their series with the Cleveland Guardians. New York going for the sweep after a 3-2 victory on Tuesday. They win their third in a row. Jazz Chisholm homered in the eighth inning for the go-ahead run. Spencer Jones hit a two-run homer in the second. New York will face the Toronto Blue Jays on Friday. The Mets will face the St. Louis Cardinals tonight at Citi Field, the second of their three-game series. New York was shut out 7-0 on Tuesday. They were held scoreless on five hits and were 0-3 with runners in scoring position. Freddie Peralta took the loss, allowing six runs over six innings. Austin Warren will get the start against Andre Pallante. NBA Finals continuing tonight at Madison Square Garden. The Knicks facing the Spurs, up 2-1. The home team has lost all three games in this series. 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I'm Tony Desiri, and that's your Sports Flash on Classic Country WOKR.
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0: Conway Twitty wrote it and took it to number one in May of 1975. That was a big hit for Conway Twitty. 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

Well, that's where I went wrong. I've been living on Tulsa time. Yes, I have. Don Williams, Gentle Giant, Classic Country on the radio. Glad you're here on a hump day Wednesday with Shelley West, Dottie West's daughter, Flight 309 to Tennessee.

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0: Ooh, Desperado, you better let somebody love you before it's too late. Clint Black. Clint Black, like I mentioned, got that brand new book out called Killing Time, My Life and Story. And he mentions in there where early on when he was a young kid, young boy, him and some buddies of his were hanging out in his native Houston, where he grew up in Houston, Texas. And he was hanging out in the Buffalo Bayou area of Houston. And they were hanging out in the water, and somehow he got trapped under a log or a tree that had fallen down in the bayou. And he was just, I mean, frantic to get out of that water. And not only that, his buddy said, "Oh, my goodness, get out of there. There's a snake nearby." And Clint said, "Well, it was by the grace of God that I managed to get out of that water. I mean, he could have drowned."
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0: Oh, I'm thanking God for you, because if you weren't listening out there, I might not have a job here. That's right. Sawyer Brown with Mark Miller and the guys, Jim West, playing the hits, classic country, including some Dan Seals on the way, John Anderson and Alan Jackson, Chattahoochee next.
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2: Heat advisory until 8 p.m. EDT for Niagara, Orleans, Monroe, Wayne, Northern Cayuga, Livingston, Ontario. Classic Country WOKR weather. Heat advisory until 8 p.m. EDT for Niagara, Orleans, Monroe, Wayne, Northern Cayuga, Livingston, Ontario. Tonight stays mostly cloudy, then a slight chance of showers and thunderstorms, with temperatures around 70 and gentle west breezes. Thursday brings a chance of showers and thunderstorms with highs in the upper 80s. Thursday night turns partly cloudy after a slight chance of showers and thunderstorms near 70. Currently, it's partly cloudy and 81 degrees.
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0: Blow, blow, Seminole Wind. It's your country music Hall of Famer, John Anderson, Florida native himself, as a matter of fact. So I think he knows what he's singing about there. Jim West on the way, Roseanne Cash. And boy, we got a bunch of great music coming up here. Don't go anywhere.
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It's the country music we all grew up with. The Oak Ridge Boys and Settin' Fancy Free with Jim West. Good afternoon. Hey, tell me why. Why not? Why Nona?

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1: Reba McEntire. Now, why do we want what we know we can't have? I think it's because we have an appetite for attaining the unattainable sometimes. Just my thoughts on it. Whether they're worth anything or not, probably not, my opinion. On the way, Brooks and Dunn, Lost and Found in that border town.
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0: Well, I was lost, and then I was found in that border town. By golly, Kix and Ronnie Brooks and Dunn together, classic country with Jim. Got a couple of other folks coming up together here, Travis Tritt and Marty Stewart. The whiskey just ain't working anymore. And boy, do we have a vintage classic country hit from the late Tammy Wynette. Next.
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2: Heat advisory until 8 p.m. EDT for Niagara, Orleans, Monroe, Wayne, Northern Cayuga, Livingston, Ontario. Classic Country WOKR weather. Heat advisory until 8 p.m. EDT for Niagara, Orleans, Monroe, Wayne, Northern Cayuga, Livingston, Ontario. Tonight stays mostly cloudy, then a slight chance of showers and thunderstorms, with temperatures around 70 and gentle west breezes. Thursday brings a chance of showers and thunderstorms with highs in the upper 80s. Thursday night turns partly cloudy after a slight chance of showers and thunderstorms near 70. Currently, it's clear and 81 degrees.
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0: Well, finally, I get to say, hey, hey, hey, it's another hump day. There's T.G. Shepherd, Jim West, Classic Country, having fun playing it. Daryl Singletary, speaking of having fun, there's a too much fun sign up there in the studio. You're having too much fun, Jim. Quit it. I don't care. We're having too much fun. And Daryl Singletary is going to sing about it next.
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